0: classic presentation of Casey Kasem's American Top 40, The 80s, was digitally remastered by Shannon Lynn and produced by Toby James Petty. 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

0: The Beachfront Big Band is coming to Pahrump. 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
8: Lows dip down to about 55 tonight under partly cloudy skies, south winds, 5 to 10 miles per hour. Highs level off around 89 tomorrow, mainly clear skies. Lows level off around 58 tomorrow night, mainly clear skies. Temperatures well above average Tuesday and Wednesday with highs from the upper 80s to the low 90s. Thunderstorms possible both days. I'm meteorologist Paul Trombley. Right now, it's 80 degrees.
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6: Lows dip down to about 55 tonight under partly cloudy skies, south winds, 5 to 10 miles per hour. Highs level off around 89 tomorrow, mainly clear skies. Lows level off around 58 tomorrow night, mainly clear skies. Temperatures well above average Tuesday and Wednesday, with highs from the upper 80s to the low 90s. Thunderstorms possible both days. I'm meteorologist Paul Trombley. Currently, it's 78 degrees.

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0: Hi, this is Mackenzie Hamm, Executive Director of Cornerstone Community Youth and Family Resource Center in Frazee. 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
9: Partly cloudy skies tonight with lows around 55. Winds out of the south, 5 to 10 miles per hour. Mainly sunny skies tomorrow. High temperatures reach up to 89. Mainly clear skies tomorrow night. Lows level off around 58. Low 90s Tuesday with a slight chance for storms. Cooler Wednesday with highs in the upper 80s. Storms continue. That's your forecast. I'm staff meteorologist Paul Frombly. Currently 78.
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7: Partly cloudy skies tonight with lows around 55. Winds out of the south, 5 to 10 miles per hour. Mainly sunny skies tomorrow. High temperatures reach up to 89. Mainly clear skies tomorrow night. Lows level off around 58. Low 90s Tuesday with a slight chance for storms. Cooler Wednesday with highs in the upper 80s. Storms continue. That's your forecast. I'm staff meteorologist Paul Frombley. Currently 73.
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0: 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You can remember those who have served as you're invited to join the VFW Post 4020 and Auxiliary for a Memorial Day program at 10 a.m. on Monday, May 25th at In Their Own Words Veterans Museum, located at 805 West Main in Pahrump. The program will be held outside, weather permitting, and in case of rain, program inside. As part of the morning, there will be a pancake breakfast served with sausage, juice, and coffee, 8 a.m. to 11:30, and served by the VFW Auxiliary. It's a free will donation. All the proceeds go to veterans programs. Late night studies, games you've played, memories that will never fade. 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Now turn the tassel and take your bow. 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Remember just how bright you are. Congratulations to the senior class of Sabika on your high school graduation and best wishes to you on your future. 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
6: Partly cloudy skies tonight with lows around 55. Winds out of the south, 5 to 10 miles per hour. Mainly sunny skies tomorrow. High temperatures reach up to 89. Mainly clear skies tomorrow night. Lows level off around 58. Low 90s Tuesday with a slight chance for storms. Cooler Wednesday with highs in the upper 80s. Storms continue. That's your forecast. I'm staff meteorologist Paul Frombly. Right now, 78.

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0: 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The program will be held outside, weather permitting, and in case of rain, program inside. 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All the proceeds go to veterans programs.
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8: Partly cloudy skies tonight with lows around 55. Winds out of the south, 5 to 10 miles per hour. Mainly sunny skies tomorrow. High temperatures reach up to 89. Mainly clear skies tomorrow night. Lows level off around 58. Low 90s Tuesday with a slight chance for storms. Cooler Wednesday with highs in the upper 80s. Storms continue. That's your forecast. I'm staff meteorologist Paul Frombly. Currently 75.
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13: Partly cloudy skies tonight with lows around 55. Winds out of the south, 5 to 10 miles per hour. Mainly sunny skies tomorrow. High temperatures reach up to 89. mainly clear skies. Tomorrow night, lows level off around 58. Low 90s Tuesday with a slight chance for storms. Cooler Wednesday with highs in the upper 80s. Storms continue. That's your forecast. I'm staff meteorologist Paul Frombly. Currently, it's 71 degrees.
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8: Partly cloudy skies tonight with lows around 55. Winds out of the south, 5 to 10 miles per hour. Mainly sunny skies tomorrow. High temperatures reach up to 89. Mainly clear skies tomorrow night. Lows level off around 58. Low 90s Tuesday with a slight chance for storms. Cooler Wednesday with highs in the upper 80s. Storms continue. That's your forecast. I'm staff meteorologist Paul Frombly. Currently, it's 71 degrees.
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0: 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Want to pass along that Perm Public Schools is participating in the Summer Food Service Program. 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
10: Partly cloudy skies tonight with lows around 55. Winds out of the south, 5 to 10 miles per hour. Mainly sunny skies tomorrow. High temperatures reach up to 89. Mainly clear skies tomorrow night. Lows level off around 58. low 90s Tuesday with a slight chance for storms. Cooler Wednesday with highs in the upper 80s. Storms continue. That's your forecast. I'm staff meteorologist Paul Frombly. Right now, it's 67 degrees.

Beachfront Big Band is coming to Pahrump. 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
13: Partly cloudy skies tonight with lows around 55. Winds out of the south, 5 to 10 miles per hour. Mainly sunny skies tomorrow. High temperatures reach up to 89. Mainly clear skies tomorrow night. Lows level off around 58. Low 90s Tuesday with a slight chance for storms. Cooler Wednesday with highs in the upper 80s. Storms continue. That's your forecast. I'm staff meteorologist Paul Frombly. Right now, it's 67 degrees.
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From Betty Davis's eyes. Betty Davis eyes. To Kenny Loggins' feet. Now I gotta cut loose. Cut loose. Kicked off my left shoes. 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
1: weather. Lows level off around 55 overnight under partly cloudy skies. Winds out of the south, 5 to 10 miles per hour. Highs level off around 89 Monday, mainly clear skies. Mainly clear skies Monday night. Lows dip down to about 58. Temps well above average Tuesday and Wednesday, with highs from the upper 80s to the low 90s. Thunderstorms both days. That's your forecast. I'm staff meteorologist Paul Trombley. Right now, it's 63 degrees.

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0: 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The Summer Food Service Program runs from June 1st, continues until August 7th at Prairie Wind Middle School, and continuing until August 8th at the Boys and Girls Club. 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And the Boys and Girls Club will serve meals to enrolled students. Breakfast served Monday through Friday from 8 to 9:30 and lunch served on Fridays only. 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
1: Lows level off around 55 overnight under partly cloudy skies. Winds out of the south, 5 to 10 miles per hour. Highs level off around 89 Monday, mainly clear skies. Mainly clear skies Monday night. Lows dip down to about 58. Temps well above average Tuesday and Wednesday with highs from the upper 80s to the low 90s. Thunderstorms both days. That's your forecast. I'm staff meteorologist Paul Trombley. Right now, it's 66 degrees.

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1: Lows level off around 55 overnight under mainly clear skies. Winds out of the south, 5 to 10 miles per hour. Mainly clear skies again Monday. Daytime highs approaching 89. Lows level off around 58. Monday night, clear skies. Temps well above average Tuesday and Wednesday with highs from the upper 80s to the low 90s. Storms possible both days. I'm staff meteorologist Paul Trombley. Currently 66.
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1: Lows level off around 55 overnight under mainly clear skies. Winds out of the south, 5 to 10 miles per hour. Mainly clear skies again Monday. Daytime highs approaching 89. Lows level off around 58 Monday night. Clear skies. Temps well above average Tuesday and Wednesday with highs from the upper 80s to the low 90s. Storms possible both days. I'm staff meteorologist Paul Trombley. Currently 66.
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2: Lows level off around 55 overnight under mainly clear skies. Winds out of the south, 5 to 10 miles per hour. Mainly clear skies again Monday. Daytime highs approaching 89. Lows level off around 58 Monday night. Clear skies. Temps well above average Tuesday and Wednesday with highs from the upper 80s to the low 90s. Storms possible both days. I'm staff meteorologist Paul Trombley. Right now, it's 64 degrees.
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0: this is Mackenzie Hamm, Executive Director of Cornerstone Community Youth and Family Resource Center in Frazee. 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
1: Lows level off around 55 overnight under mainly clear skies. Winds out of the south, 5 to 10 miles per hour. Mainly clear skies again Monday. Daytime highs approaching 89. Lows level off around 58. Monday night, clear skies. Temps well above average Tuesday and Wednesday with highs from the upper 80s to the low 90s. Storms possible both days. I'm Staff Meteorologist Paul Trombley. Right now, it's 64.

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1: Lows dip down to about 55 overnight under mainly clear skies. Winds out of the south, 5 to 10 miles per hour. Mainly clear skies Monday. High temperatures reach up to 86. Lows around 58 Monday night. Clear skies. Temperatures well above average Tuesday and Wednesday with highs from the upper 80s to the low 90s. That's your forecast. I'm staff meteorologist Paul Trombley. Currently, it's 61 degrees.
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0: 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The Summer Food Service Program runs from June 1st, continues until August 7th at Prairie Wind Middle School, and continuing until August 8th at the Boys and Girls Club. 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And the Boys and Girls Club will serve meals to enrolled students. 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
1: Lows dip down to about 55 overnight under mainly clear skies. Winds out of the south, 5 to 10 miles per hour. Mainly clear skies Monday. High temperatures reach up to 86. Lows around 58 Monday night. Clear skies. Temperatures well above average Tuesday and Wednesday with highs from the upper 80s to the low 90s. That's your forecast. I'm Staff Meteorologist Paul Trombley. Currently, it's 61 degrees.

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1: 55 overnight under mainly clear skies. Winds out of the south, 5 to 10 miles per hour. Mainly sunny again Monday, high of 86. Mainly clear Monday night, lows around 58. Daytime highs approaching 91 Tuesday with a slight chance of thunderstorms. 89, a mix of clouds and sun Wednesday. The forecast is brought to you by Ag Country. I'm meteorologist Paul Frombley. Right now, it's 60 degrees.
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1: 55 overnight under mainly clear skies. Winds out of the south, 5 to 10 miles per hour. Mainly sunny again Monday, high of 86. Mainly clear Monday night, lows around 58. Daytime highs approaching 91 Tuesday with a slight chance of thunderstorms. 89, a mix of clouds and sun Wednesday. The forecast is brought to you by Ag Country. I'm meteorologist Paul Trombley. Right now, it's 60 degrees.
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2: Mainly clear skies today with a high of 86. Southwest winds 8 to 15 miles per hour. Mainly clear again tonight. Lows dip down to about 58. Lots of sunshine tomorrow. Slight chance for storms. High of 91. Sunshine mixed with clouds at times. Wednesday with daytime highs approaching 89. 84 Thursday. The forecast is brought to you by Ag Country. I'm meteorologist Paul Trombley. Right now, it's 57 degrees.

0: 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And that's not all. 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
2: Mainly clear skies today with a high of 86. Southwest winds 8 to 15 miles per hour. Mainly clear again tonight. Lows dip down to about 58. Lots of sunshine tomorrow. Slight chance for storms. High of 91. Sunshine mixed with clouds at times. Wednesday with daytime highs approaching 89. 84 Thursday. The forecast is brought to you by Ag Country. I'm meteorologist Paul Frombly. Right now, it's 57 degrees.
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3: ABC News, I'm Brian Clark. Emergency crews in Southern California are trying to prevent the failure of an industrial tank full of toxic chemicals. About 50,000 people have been forced from their homes in Garden Grove, about 40 miles south of L.A. The tank began overheating late last week, but Orange County Fire Chief Craig Covey says there is a possible fix.
4: There's a void space above the top layer of the water or the liquid to the top space. We're hoping that that space can absorb a slower cure rate and not overpressure and blow up. Letting this thing just fail and blow up is unacceptable to us.
3: President Trump now says there's no rush to reach an agreement with Iran amid hopes of a deal to reopen the Strait of Hormuz. Pope Leo calling for increased regulations on AI and denouncing what he calls the culture of power driving the AI race. This is ABC News. NASCAR star Kyle Busch was remembered during the Coca-Cola 600 last night, days after his death at 41, that left fans shocked.
5: This is my generation's Dale Earnhardt, and it kind of feels the same. Yeah. I mean, it doesn't feel real yet.
3: Bush's family had said that he died of sepsis brought on by pneumonia. U.S. officials are trying to prevent the largest Ebola outbreak in Africa from reaching the country, but major international events could complicate the situation, says ABC's Lama Hassan.
6: As the U.S. inches closer to the start of the FIFA World Cup, multiple countries now with travel restrictions in place, including the United States. The U.S. saying U.S. citizens who have been to the DRC, Uganda, or South Sudan must now head to airports in Virginia and Atlanta for health screenings. A third airport in Houston added to that list on Tuesday. Foreign visitors and U.S. green card holders who have traveled through or coming from those areas in the last 21 days have been blocked from entering the country.
3: Brian Clark, ABC News.
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9: Lots of sunshine today with highs around 86. Winds out of the southwest, 8 to 15 miles per hour. Mainly clear skies again tonight. Lows level off around 58. Slight chance of thunderstorms tomorrow. Daytime highs approaching 91. Lots of sunshine. Dry with temperatures well above average. Wednesday and Thursday, and highs from the mid-80s to the upper 80s. I'm staff meteorologist Paul Frombly. Currently, it's 55 degrees.
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1: Hey, Tony, how are you doing today? Good, Walt. Say, what you been up to? You know, I'm getting my roof done today, and so I thought I'd go fishing. Now, wait a minute there. 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
7: Lots of sunshine today with highs around 86. Winds out of the southwest, 8 to 15 miles per hour. Mainly clear skies again tonight. Lows level off around 58. Slight chance of thunderstorms tomorrow. Daytime highs approaching 91. Lots of sunshine. Dry with temperatures well above average Wednesday and Thursday, and highs from the mid-80s to the upper 80s. I'm staff meteorologist Paul Frombly. Currently, it's 55 degrees.

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7: Lots of sunshine today with highs around 86. Winds out of the southwest, 8 to 15 miles per hour. Mainly clear skies again tonight. Lows level off around 58. Slight chance of thunderstorms tomorrow. Daytime highs approaching 91. Lots of sunshine. Dry with temperatures well above average. Wednesday and Thursday and highs from the mid-80s to the upper 80s. I'm staff meteorologist Paul Frombly. Currently, it's 57 degrees.
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1: ABC News, I'm Brian Clark. The call this morning from Pope Leo.
2: Artificial intelligence needs to be disarmed.
1: As he calls for more regulation around artificial intelligence, adding that developers should work for the common good instead of profit. The Pope also apologizing today for the role the Vatican played in legitimizing slavery and for failing to condemn it for centuries. President Trump said there's no rush to get to a deal with Iran amid hopes that one may be struck to reopen the Strait of Hormuz, a point reiterated by Secretary of State Marco Rubio, who said the U.S. is going to give diplomacy every chance to succeed. This morning, the president pushed back on critics, saying this deal is, in his words, the exact opposite of the nuclear deal reached under President Obama. Tens of thousands still evacuated in Southern California, where crews are trying to fix a chemical tank that is in danger of exploding or leaking. This is ABC News. Two people remained hospitalized over the weekend after they came into contact with a hazardous substance last Wednesday inside of a home in New Mexico.
3: The initial call was about a tragic but routine overdose.
4: It looks like we have three patients. Two of them may not be breathing.
3: First responders themselves started feeling sick, and 25 people would eventually be hospitalized after exposure to an unknown substance. Now, says New Mexico State Police Chief Matt Broom.
5: Within the home, an on-scene DEA laboratory analysis has confirmed the presence of fentanyl, methamphetamine, and perfluorofentanyl.
3: Three people in the home died. Another is still hospitalized, as is a first responder. Jim Ryan, ABC News.
1: Sunday was one of the biggest days of the year in auto racing, and Felix Rosenquist won the closest finish in Indianapolis 500 history by 0.02 of a second. Meanwhile, Kyle Busch was mourned and honored at NASCAR's Coca-Cola 600 after the 41-year-old died last week. I'm Brian Clark, ABC News.
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15: Lots of sunshine today with highs around 86. Winds out of the southwest, 8 to 15 miles per hour. Mainly clear skies again tonight. Lows level off around 58. Slight chance of thunderstorms tomorrow. Daytime highs approaching 91. Lots of sunshine. dry with temperatures well above average, Wednesday and Thursday, and highs from the mid-80s to the upper 80s. I'm staff meteorologist Paul Frombly. Currently 59.

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6: Your Lakes weather.
7: Lots of sunshine today with highs around 86. Winds out of the southwest, 8 to 15 miles per hour. Mainly clear skies again tonight. Lows level off around 58. Slight chance of thunderstorms tomorrow. Daytime highs approaching 91. Lots of sunshine. Dry with temperatures well above average Wednesday and Thursday, and highs from the mid-80s to the upper 80s. I'm staff meteorologist Paul Frombly. Currently 59.

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5: Lots of sunshine today with highs around 86. Winds out of the southwest, 8 to 15 miles per hour. Mainly clear skies again tonight. Lows level off around 58. Slight chance of thunderstorms tomorrow. Daytime highs approaching 91. Lots of sunshine. Dry with temperatures well above average. Wednesday and Thursday and highs from the mid-80s to the upper 80s. I'm staff meteorologist Paul Frombly. Currently 59.
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2: ABC News, I'm Brian Clark. President Trump this morning says the deal being negotiated with Iran is what he calls the exact opposite of the deal struck under the Obama administration. Hopes that the Strait of Hormuz might reopen soon sent oil prices sliding this morning. The Trump administration's pointing to the weekend gunfire near the White House as more proof that the new ballroom is needed. The Department of Justice calls the shooting another attempt on the life of the president. Pope Leo this morning calling for AI to be disarmed.
3: I hear very troubling accounts of algorithms that can block access to health care, employment, and security on the basis of data tainted by prejudice and injustice.
2: Pope also calling for far more regulation of AI. Thousands of people still under evacuation orders in Southern California as crews try to stave off a potential leak or explosion in a damaged chemical storage tank. This is ABC News. The hardest lesson at Glendale Community College in suburban Phoenix came on the final day of the spring semester. ABC's Jim Ryan says it wasn't learned by the students, but by the college's administrators.
4: As proud graduates walked the stage to accept their diplomas.
5: India Hall.
4: Everything went smoothly until...
6: Azucena de Mesa Jimenez.
4: Some students' names were omitted.
7: Grace Marie Reimer.
4: The problem?
8: We're using a new AI system as our reader.
4: Glendale Community College President Tiffany Hernandez.
8: That is a lesson learned for us.
4: AI is being used increasingly by colleges and high schools to ensure proper pronunciation of graduates' names. Jim Ryan, ABC News.
2: In front of more than 300,000 people, Felix Rosenquist won the closest finish in Indianapolis 500 history by 0.02 of a second, he said after the race.
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20: Lots of sunshine today with highs around 86. Winds out of the southwest, 8 to 15 miles per hour. Mainly clear skies again tonight. Lows level off around 58. Slight chance of thunderstorms tomorrow. Daytime highs approaching 91. Lots of sunshine. Dry with temperatures well above average. Wednesday and Thursday and highs from the mid-80s to the upper 80s. I'm staff meteorologist Paul Frombly. Currently 63.

0: 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There's only one Casey Kasem, and there's only one show that brings you all of the top 40 hits from the 1970s and 80s. 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
1: Lots of sunshine today with highs around 86. Winds out of the southwest, 8 to 15 miles per hour. Mainly clear skies again tonight. Lows level off around 58. Slight chance of thunderstorms tomorrow. Daytime highs approaching 91. Lots of sunshine. Dry with temperatures well above average. Wednesday and Thursday, and highs from the mid-80s to the upper 80s. I'm staff meteorologist Paul Frombly. Currently 63.
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10: Lots of sunshine today with highs around 80.

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10: Lots of sunshine today with highs around 86. Winds out of the southwest, 8 to 15 miles per hour. Mainly clear skies again tonight. Lows level off around 58. Slight chance of thunderstorms tomorrow. Daytime highs approaching 91. Lots of sunshine. Dry with temperatures well above average Wednesday and Thursday, and highs from the mid-80s to the upper 80s. I'm staff meteorologist Paul Frombley. Right now, 66.
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6: Daytime highs approaching 86 today. Under mainly clear skies, winds out of the southwest, 8 to 15 miles per hour. Mainly clear tonight, 58. Slight chance of thunderstorms tomorrow, 91. Mainly sunny skies. High temperatures reach up to 89 Wednesday under partly cloudy skies, 88 Thursday. That's your forecast. I'm staff meteorologist Paul Trombley. Right now, it's 69 degrees.
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10: Your legs weather.
11: Daytime highs approaching 86 today. Under mainly clear skies, winds out of the southwest, 8 to 15 miles per hour. Mainly clear tonight, 58. Slight chance of thunderstorms tomorrow, 91. Mainly sunny skies. High temperatures reach up to 89 Wednesday under partly cloudy skies. 88 Thursday. That's your forecast. I'm staff meteorologist Paul Trombley. Right now, it's 69 degrees.
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8: Daytime highs approaching 86 today under mainly clear skies. Winds out of the southwest, 8 to 15 miles per hour. Mainly clear tonight, 58. Slight chance of thunderstorms tomorrow, 91. Mainly sunny skies. High temperatures reach up to 89 Wednesday under partly cloudy skies, 88 Thursday. That's your forecast. I'm staff meteorologist Paul Trombley. Right now, 72.

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9: A blend of clouds and sun today with highs around 86. Southwesterly winds 8 to 15 miles per hour. Mainly clear skies tonight. Lows level off around 58. Lots of sunshine tomorrow. Slight chance of thunderstorms. Highs level off around 91. A mix of clouds and sun Wednesday with highs around 89. 88 Thursday. That's your forecast. I'm staff meteorologist Paul Trombley. Currently 74.
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11: A blend of clouds and sun today with highs around 86. Southwesterly winds 8 to 15 miles per hour. Mainly clear skies tonight. Lows level off around 58. Lots of sunshine tomorrow. Slight chance of thunderstorms. Highs level off around 91. A mix of clouds and sun Wednesday with highs around 89. 88 Thursday. That's your forecast. I'm Staff Meteorologist Paul Trombley. Currently 74.

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8: Sunshine mixed with clouds at times this afternoon, with daytime highs approaching 86. Winds out of the southwest, 8 to 15 miles per hour. Lows level off around 58 tonight, mainly clear skies. Highs around 91 tomorrow, slight chance of thunderstorms. A blend of clouds and sun Wednesday, with daytime highs approaching 89. 88 Thursday. I'm staff meteorologist Paul Trombley. Right now, it's 77 degrees.

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6: Sunshine mixed with clouds at times this afternoon, with daytime highs approaching 86. Winds out of the southwest, 8 to 15 miles per hour. Lows level off around 58. Tonight, mainly clear skies. Highs around 91. Tomorrow, slight chance of thunderstorms. A blend of clouds and sun Wednesday, with daytime highs approaching 89. 88 Thursday. I'm staff meteorologist Paul Trombley. Currently, it's 79 degrees.
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11: Sunshine mixed with clouds at times this afternoon, with daytime highs approaching 86. Winds out of the southwest, 8 to 15 miles per hour. Lows level off around 58 tonight, mainly clear skies. Highs around 91 tomorrow, slight chance of thunderstorms. A blend of clouds and sun Wednesday, with daytime highs approaching 89. 88 Thursday. I'm staff meteorologist Paul Trombley. Currently, it's 81 degrees.

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1: Sunshine mixed with clouds at times this afternoon, with daytime highs approaching 86. Winds out of the southwest, 8 to 15 miles per hour. Lows level off around 58. Tonight, mainly clear skies. Highs around 91. Tomorrow, slight chance of thunderstorms. A blend of clouds and sun Wednesday, with daytime highs approaching 89. 88 Thursday. I'm Staff Meteorologist Paul Frombly. Currently, it's 81 degrees.

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9: weather. Sunshine mixed with clouds at times this afternoon, with daytime highs approaching 86. Southwesterly winds 8 to 15 miles per hour. Lows around 58. Tonight, clear skies. Mainly clear tomorrow. Slight chance of thunderstorms. High temperatures reach up to 91. A blend of clouds and sun Wednesday with a high of 89. 88 Thursday. I'm meteorologist Paul Trombley. Right now, 83.
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7: Sunshine mixed with clouds at times this afternoon, with daytime highs approaching 87. Southwesterly winds 8 to 15 miles per hour. Clear skies tonight. Lows level off around 57. Daytime highs approaching 90 tomorrow. Ample sunshine expected. Dry with temps well above average Wednesday and Thursday, and highs in the upper 80s. That's your forecast. I'm staff meteorologist Paul Trombley. Right now, 87.
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8: Sunshine mixed with clouds at times this afternoon, with daytime highs approaching 87. Southwesterly winds 8 to 15 miles per hour. Clear skies tonight, lows level off around 57. Daytime highs approaching 90 tomorrow. Ample sunshine expected. Dry with temps well above average Wednesday and Thursday, and highs in the upper 80s. That's your forecast. I'm staff meteorologist Paul Trombley. Right now, 87.
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9: weather. Sunshine mixed with clouds at times this afternoon, with daytime highs approaching 87. Southwesterly winds 8 to 15 miles per hour. Clear skies tonight, lows level off around 57. Daytime highs approaching 90 tomorrow. Ample sunshine expected. Dry with temps well above average Wednesday and Thursday, and highs in the upper 80s. That's your forecast. I'm Staff Meteorologist Paul Trombley. Right now, 87.
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7: Lows dip down to about 57 tonight under clear skies, north winds, 5 to 10 miles per hour. High temperatures reach up to 90 tomorrow, bright sunshine. Chance of thunderstorms tomorrow night, lows level off around 58, cloudy skies expected. Dry with temperatures well above average, Wednesday and Thursday, and highs in the upper 80s. That's your forecast. I'm staff meteorologist Paul Trombley. Right now, 90.
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7: Lows dip down to about 57 tonight under clear skies. North winds 5 to 10 miles per hour. High temperatures reach up to 90 tomorrow. Bright sunshine. Chance of thunderstorms tomorrow night. Lows level off around 58. Cloudy skies expected. Dry with temperatures well above average. Wednesday and Thursday and highs in the upper 80s. That's your forecast. I'm staff meteorologist Paul Trombley. Right now, 90.

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8: Lows dip down to about 57 tonight under clear skies, north winds, 5 to 10 miles per hour. High temperatures reach up to 90 tomorrow, bright sunshine. Chance of thunderstorms tomorrow night, lows level off around 58, cloudy skies expected. Dry with temperatures well above average, Wednesday and Thursday, and highs in the upper 80s. That's your forecast. I'm staff meteorologist Paul Trombley. Right now, 89.
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7: Lows dip down to about 57 tonight under clear skies. North winds 5 to 10 miles per hour. High temperatures reach up to 90 tomorrow. Bright sunshine. Chance of thunderstorms tomorrow night. Lows level off around 58. Cloudy skies expected. Dry with temperatures well above average Wednesday and Thursday, and highs in the upper 80s. That's your forecast. I'm staff meteorologist Paul Trombley. Right now, 89.
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9: Lows dip down to about 57 tonight under clear skies, north winds 5 to 10 miles per hour. High temperatures reach up to 90 tomorrow, bright sunshine. Chance of thunderstorms tomorrow night, lows level off around 58, cloudy skies expected. Dry with temperatures well above average Wednesday and Thursday and highs in the upper 80s. That's your forecast. I'm staff meteorologist Paul Trombley. Right now, 89.
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0: Classic Hits, Lakes 99.5 with me, Dave Howie. 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
7: Lows dip down to about 57 tonight under clear skies. North winds 5 to 10 miles per hour. High temperatures reach up to 90 tomorrow. Bright sunshine. Chance of thunderstorms tomorrow night. Lows level off around 58. Cloudy skies expected. Dry with temperatures well above average. Wednesday and Thursday and highs in the upper 80s. That's your forecast. I'm staff meteorologist Paul Trombley. Right now, 89.
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From Betty Davis's eyes. Betty Davis eyes. To Kenny Loggins' feet. Now I gotta cut loose. 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